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0: For National Junk Food Day this weekend. I think it's

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The ghost of Dirty Dick is still in search of Little Nell. It's what it is. 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
2: 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And next weekend, your classic top down countdown. Far be it for me to interrupt the dude with the sax. I can smell that smoke from a not so distant fire. It is National Barbecue Day. Hey, put on another hot dog. I'll be right over.
5: You left.

0: also this weekend Mushroom Hunting Day, which you might enjoy if you're a fun guy. Mama probably wouldn't recommend that either.
1: Want some whiskey in your water, sugar in your tea? What's all these crazy questions they're asking me? This is the craziest party that could ever

The proceeding brought to you as a public service for National Hypertension Day. Today in 1975, Junko Tabei must have been excited when she became the first woman to climb to the top of Mount Everest. If that wasn't enough, she eventually became the first to reach the highest peak on each of the seven continents. But I'm still only gonna play this one. Such

0: don't care.
1: I still got a bunch of those tickets in my dresser drawer. I bet I could trade them in for at least 3 spider rings. The first Chuck E. Cheese opened today in 1977. And today in 1960, Ted Maimon invented the laser. So he was dynamite with that long before.

0: Miller Brewing Company, Milwaukee. TTRA.
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That's what Elizabeth Peabody, who was born this day, might have said. Elizabeth founded America's first kindergarten. On the way, another for the inventor of the laser, which might have been the first song with a laser sound effect, which is right at the

1 week from today, we'll be on a safari of a different type as we play back your classic top-down countdown. And get this, that'll be the first of three That Thing special shows in a row. We'll tell you about the others a little later in the program. Today in 1929 in Hollywood, the first Academy Awards where Best Picture went to Wings, a story of two guys fighting over one girl. Where have we heard?

0: That Thing, wishing a happy birthday to the nickel. 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Now, can you think of anything those 15 cents will buy you today? Next, we've got Steve's Na Na, Hey Hey, Kissing Goodbye. 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I'll tell you after these important words.
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2: Born this day, the mostly classical pianist who tried his hand at this song under candelabra light. That's right, Liberty.

0: of us yet. We've got the latest round of our favorite Hour 2 game. What's going on? Starting in just a few.
1: That Thing with Rich Appel.

for Armed Forces Day. That song from Elvis Costello's album titled Armed Forces, which happens to be about an army. Blowing out candles this weekend, this lady, Janet Jackson, who's about to take you on an escapade, perhaps in her Escalade.

Today in 1973, we made lots of new daytime friends on TV. 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

0: This is the hour I like best, don't you?
1: This is...
2: What's going on?
1: Oh, I can't wait to tell you.
2: What's going on?
1: But I have to because it's a game, you see.
2: What's going on?
1: Where you gotta figure out...
2: What's going on?
1: With all these songs, what is the glue holding them all together? Aretha kicks it all off with clue number one.

Beach Boys and Clue 2 in our Hour 2 game. The singers on these next two songs once worked together on a pretty big hit, which has nothing to do with what's going on, just a passing observation.

That thing where the waiting is nearly over. I know you're excited. Just 1 week to go until your classic top-down countdown. As for this round of our favorite Hour 2 game, What's Going On? Two more clues before we spill the beans. One more

0: Should you be visiting your favorite restaurant this weekend, you might want to know that it's Waiters Day. And while we haven't played any songs about waiters yet, that is, we have served up quite a few about waiting. From Aretha, the Beach Boys, the Stones, Carly Simon, Wilson Pickett, Foreigner, and the Grassroots, who are clearly the most patient of those waiters, if you will. In any case, if you knew these are all waiting songs, you're a What's Going On champ. And yes, we'll have one song about a waitress and one with a waiter in the next bunch here on
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0: Tejada. And now, a crash course in
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that might hurt a little. Straight to your heart like a cannonball. Van the Man for Waiter's Day, however you define it. Straight to your heart like a cannonball. Next, the international number one song featuring an ex-waitress.

I could see why you might be after all these songs, Ray. I hate to say it, but we've got another waiting song next. Cue Major Harris on Card 2 after the...

0: that thing in the midst of our special hour for those who wait, including those who wait on tables, which someone does in the next song. So here's what we've got coming up. 3 weekends and 3 special That Thing shows, starting with your classic top-down countdown next weekend, followed the weekend after by our first ever Spanning the Dial, saluting all the stations that bring this show to you every week. Then, as is customary during our first weekend of June, our annual class reunion special. A lot of fun things going on, so I hope you'll join us for all of it.
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0: Well, you don't have to wait too long for more of the best hits ever. They're just moments away. Thanks for making us the soundtrack of your weekend.
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I think all the waiting is just about over, guys. Yours is the next to last song in this special hour. Marvelettes, wrap it up with this one.

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2: Today in 1673, Louis Joliet and Jacques Marquette began their exploration of the Mississippi River, and somewhere along the way, they must have written this song for the Doobie Brothers.

the group Steel Breeze, for the actor who's as cool as a steel breeze, especially when he was Remington Steel. Happy birthday, Pierce Brosnan. We're next weekend. It is your classic top-down countdown. Make sure you've got us on while you're grilling. This weekend, it's Biographer's Day. If you ask me, any good author knows never to start a biography with this.

Speaking of classic movie day, as we were earlier, yes indeed, David Bowie was inspired by 2001 A Space Odyssey when he wrote Space Oddity. Now from the French Society pages, today in 1770, Marie Antoinette married Louis Auguste, who would later be King Louis XVI. He was 15, she was 14, and the next song up would have been perfect for their DJ to play. Back to Bowie for a second. I've always wondered if Major Tom would have made it home okay if he had this on board.

orange-flavored Tang is the instant breakfast drink with more vitamin C than orange juice. Tang was chosen to go to the moon with the Apollo astronauts. Good reason why you should choose it for your family, too.

0: Would you like to answer that, Danny Trejo? Happy birthday to one of the toughest, if not the toughest, movie and TV actor in the business. But I'll bet whenever no one's looking, Danny's sitting at home doing crossword puzzles and eating Cheez-Its just like the rest of us.
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Can't you feel it out in Needham now? Out in Route 128 by the power line. It's so exciting there at night, with the pine trees in the dark.

holiday. I won't be celebrating this weekend. Ride a unicycle day. They just can't stop it. Unless that is they are in the circus. Born this day, the inventor of the microphone, and if I'm correct, we'll hear his first words while speaking in one next.

0: Today in 1968, Santana found someone they could depend on when they were discovered by the legendary Bill Graham, who booked him at the Fillmore in San Francisco. And the rest, as they say, is history. Hey, we have a second one of these.
1: And now, the world's shortest countdown. Number

0: Published today in 1900, L. Frank Baum's book titled The Wonderful Wizard of Oz. That, of course, the world's shortest countdown of songs referencing that book and later movie. Next, a song from my favorite girl on a motorcycle back when I was 10 years old.
1: Do you remember that special candy? Your friends would always ask to share it. You could never have just one bar.

0: my aforementioned favorite motorcycle mama, when she was TV's Batgirl.
1: That thing with Rachel Powell.
2: And now, the slow dance makeout song of the week.
0: Here's that one I promised earlier about another couple who fell in love just like in the movies and while watching them for this weekend's classic movie day. Might be a good time to watch Casablanca again. What do you think?

0: part of Mrs. Hanson was played by Mabel Page. The two women shoppers were Kay Wiley and Barbara Pepper. And the policeman was Emery Parnell.
1: And the announcer who makes everything official was the amazing Bill Quinn.
2: And that'll do it for you, Rich.
1: If you like our show, tell everyone you know and tell the station you're hearing us on. This is Rich Appel. Remember, the best thing you can ever be is yourself.
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